I like the way that you pound my chest. When you're with me, I look my best. God, I'm so impressed. Yeah, feels like sick. Put you on with a brand new suit, eh? Brother singing the whole night.

the dance floor into a runway. Tell her make room, my body's an entree. I can turn a mad hoe into a fan. Cameras flashing, lights on, fuck it up. 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
1: Crash out, ex emotional lash out. You don't appreciate who's in front of you, man. 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

0: I just want to dance all night, have a little fun. 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
0: I just want to dance all night, have a little fun. I think I might.

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I used to be lethal, but these days I'm peaceful. 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
1: I just wanna dance all night, have a little fun, I think I might.
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1: I just wanna dance all night, have a little fun, I think I might.

highway. Bank it pop and make it say, órale. You can see me jumping in a Chevrolet. Running from the hood, I like, andale. Tabby tagging on the MTA. Willie on the trucha like, shh, shh, shh.

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Breaks on a bus, breaks on a car, breaks to make you a superstar. 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

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Cameras flashing, lights, I'm fucking up. Click, click, click, click, everywhere I go. 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

0: 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A ICAT ja estem de festa.
1: What we're living in, let me tell ya. 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
1: At least it is true that man has no control, even over his own will.

0: ICAT Party. A ICAT ja estem de festa.
1: I act like I'm strong, but if something ever happened to you, I think it would break me. I just don't say that.